0: CJMD 96.9 Lévis.
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2: Yo, stop the tape. Hold on. Listen, man, this Swiss, it's not a game. It's going down. We ain't playing with y'all. Scorpion, sting that ass. And we doing this.

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What the fuck am I gonna do? I go on a cocaine diet, get skinny. That's my dream.

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1: 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Move!
2: Get your ass.
1: You don't think you had enough?
3: Poking.

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1: Nino, what's up, baby?
0: Dirt ass nigga. First you was a robber. Then them niggas popped your ass. And look at you now.
1: Bro, I know I look like stir fried shit, man. Come on, man. Let's want some turkey.
0: Come on, man. You listening to that shit? Hey, you listening to that shit, nigga?
1: Yeah, bro, I'm your number one fan. Man,

0: What you mean hook you up?
1: What can I do with this? I'm a veteran.
0: I'm a veteran. Whole thing. Get your shit together.
1: Thank you so much.
0: Come work with me.
2: He's talking about the turkey.
1: Come on. Hey, Pookie, where the money at? Pookie.
0: Brush your motherfucking teeth, man. Shit look disgusting, nasty, man. Comb your motherfucking hair, man.

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1: You been out smoking my shit, nigga?
2: Yeah. Yeah. What? No, no.
1: What the fuck is this?
3: What, you 5-0? Hey, G-Money, take this bitch-ass nigga outside and kill him. And call the fireman. She a hot girl.
2: Scotty, help me. I'm gonna die.
4: Less grateful. Shout out, you know, the baby. 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That's it, man. 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Right?

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1: So this time, what's gonna happen? 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I haven't even tried this shit yet. This is gonna be the first take. I'ma rap this verse before I even do the ad-libs. I'm finna leave this fucking room because the verse gonna be so fucking good after the first take. 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

0: 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You dig what I'm talking about? Horseman in the building, Dog Pound in the building. 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Oh, yeah.
1: Yo, yo, I dedicate this one to the hometown, baby.
2: Thank you. 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

You know, life is too short to be blocking your blessings like that, to be blocking potential blessings. Like, yeah, you may never get married again, you may never find the love of your life again, but hey, that's life. And please don't be in a situation where that person's tearing you down mentally, emotionally, physically. We've heard it a million times, I think emotional abuse is way worse than physical sometimes. 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

0: Yo, yo, yo, yo, come on, let's get laid in, son.
1: Look, we on his back right now. Yo, we gotta get up out of here, son.
0: Come on, nigga, come on.
1: Yo, come on, run, yo. Yo, watch out, man. Yo, watch out, watch out. Yo, yo, son, hold on, hold on, hold on.
0: Yo, I twisted that kid, right?
1: Yo,
0: yo,
1: yo,
0: come on, though.
1: Shit. Yo, we gotta get up out of here, yo.
0: Yo, you think somebody peeped that?
1: Yo, hell yeah. I'm saying, yo, as long as we get rid of the heat, yo.
0: Fuck that.
1: Get rid of that heat, yo. Stash that or something.
0: Come on, I threw that shit.
1: You gotta bounce, yo. Let's bounce.

0: detergent. 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Yeah. Hey.
1: DJ Frisco 954.
0: Yeah.

Yeah, yeah, what up, it's Big Twins, Infamous Mall, Deep Camp, Queensbridge, New York. 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
1: Prepare for countdown. We have ignition. 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

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These niggas with these fucking silly looks on their

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1: Who, me?
0: Yeah, play the Sandstorm track.
1: What do you mean?
0: You know, the one that goes na na na na na na na na na na.
1: Oh yeah, you mean this one.

0: Hey, you there?
1: Who, me?
0: Yeah, play the Sandstorm track.
1: What do you mean?

0: I see.
1: Okay.
0: Everybody stop standing staring at me. I got passion in my pants and I ain't afraid to show it. Show it, show it, show it.
2: I'm sexy and I know it.
0: Ay.
2: I'm sexy and I know it.